KFJC, the relentless fundraising break clock takes hold. We are unlocked by Universal Cell Unlock. That was Lucifer, Innocence of Logic. And it's yet another break where I can tell you about the fundraiser, the station, what you need to know. And here's a reason to donate. Bluetooth is a miserable protocol. Lets you down every time. And you might find yourself needing to reboot your Prius right in the middle of 101 to even get it connected. FM connects every single time instantly. It is a tried and true technology. It still works. So trade the flexibility of whatever you use on your phone. Just get a DJ programming for you. That is what we do here. We unlock ourselves in this booth and we make mixes. We flap around and we encourage anyone to get involved in the station, whether that's by taking the training class or donating. Or phone in, or violate FCC standards quietly in the back. But yeah, we will. We welcome you and your contributions. Let's get into some Makita Power Electronics. 89.7.

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contact with each other wherever we may be, where we can contact our friends anywhere on Earth, even if we don't know their actual physical location. It will be possible in that age, perhaps only 50 years from now, for a man to conduct his business from Tahiti or Bali just as well as he could from London.

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On 89.7, that was the occasionally active Fisher Zed with a song called Perfect off of their new album X-Ray Serenade. They've been active on and off for quite a long time, since like the late 70s or something. Anyway, they do have a new album out. In front of that, Taxi Girls did Midnight Mixtape. You are listening to No Way Out. I'm Zero Gravity, reminding everybody all evening to donate to KFJC.org. It's our fall fundraiser. If you haven't made a donation yet, please consider doing so. It would help us out a great deal. Your donations are what keep us going. All right. This is Torpedo Coffins with Dead Whale right here on 89.7.

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Lord, I have seen the horizon from the 50s.

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And the good book said that the earth would be inherited by the meek, who would in reality be the weak.

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God damn us all.

you read the album cover by now, you know that my name is what my name is. When I came in here to try and do this, something I've never done before, Mr. Jones, Booker T, said to me, don't worry about it. Just do what you do.

Hello, Dr. Doug here. I want to tell you about one of the things that I love about KFJC. It's the In the Pit performances. 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

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You brace yourself for another year.

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0: Affirmative, Dave. I read you.

This is KFJC. I'm Kai Sink. I'm playing here till 6 in the morning. And this is Drexia with Aquara Sorda from the Unknown Aquazone album. And the label is Underground Resistance. Before that, we heard ARPANET with Wave Function. 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Coming up next, Mika Väinö. As Goodwrench told me, I'm the resident Finn here at KFJC, so I better know how to pronounce Finnish artists and names. So here's Mika Väinö here at KFJC.

0: This woman's brain was cut in two. Vicky is one of about 30 patients. Although separated, both half brains not only control the mechanics of movement, but can make separate choices and independent wills.
1: The ventricle right there.
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0: Yes, I do. 650-941-6800. 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I've got my energy.
1: He's back. Yes. 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

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All right, you were listening to Three Balls of Fire, and then we just got done with the Trabants. 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

those tears, still have that rain and those rocks in my heart. Suppose I ran away, wouldn't stay, wouldn't play

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All. The. Time. It is one of the few things you hear online that does not suck. Do not worry. It is in your best interest. Because. I know. You. Very well.

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0: Well, that's stupid. 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

0: I am a golden god! Yeah! Yes, I am a golden god!
1: Hey, Russell, don't jump!
0: And you can tell Rolling Stone magazine that my last words were...
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1: We should work on those last words.
0: Okay. Oh, I got it. 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

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And they that they do flee. 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
2: 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Jah's Music.

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tonight, we're not dealing with the balling. 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We're going to celebrate. We're going to praise the Almighty Father for it is right. But what we want is a oneness. And this time, I want everyone all in the back to cooperate. Because this is a oneness that's important. Who wanted to join hands? Just hold the person and decide. You're not going on no big thing. You don't have to feel no way. Just hold on and while you sing praise him after we sing praise him. Not true? Irie. So while you're holding up praise him, you know. Hey, Wayne, your side. Watch your side there. Come in, I should do, right?

You know those square signs turned on their corner, so they're kind of more of a diamond shape than a square? It doesn't really stop being a square when you turn it 45 degrees, but no, 90 degrees. Where was I going? Oh, okay. KFJC.org. Donate.

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